Flipping through my memories. Memories just make it hard. I don't remember leaning in. It was you first. Ever think of telling me? Telling me you're half a heart. Running with the other half. Got a head.